0: Оставьте все это.
1: Oh, I hope you have something great to wear tonight, because we're going to a party.
0: A party?
1: I want to introduce you to someone.

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Oh, what a thrill to be floating like a feather among the finest of your creations.

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The establishment spreading the contagion. The establishment spreading the contagion. The establishment.

playing back the tapes of the earthquake shock, faster than the lower part. The one we can go

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0: saying that the flying saucer is a psychic object does not mean that it is not a physical object.
1: That the flying saucer is a psychic object does not mean that it is not a physical object.

It can appear literally any way it wants to. Material and psychological. Material and psychological.

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Who taught you to hate the color of your skin? Who taught you to hate the shape of your nose and the shape of your lips? Who taught you to hate your fat?

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The more efficiently an engine breathes, the more efficiently it will produce.

this actually is simply one level of a cosmic system of some sort, where birth and death are transitions from level to level. Things, intimations of immortality are vouchsafed by these plant hallucinogens. Why this should be, why it should be possible to get a look over the great divide, I have no idea.

this actually is simply one level of a cosmic system of some sort where birth and death are transitions from level to level.

0: Wait a second, just hold on, I'll be right back.
1: Okay, sure. I know I went to this shrine today, and there were these monks and they were chanting, and I didn't feel anything, you know? And I don't know, I even tried Ikebana, and John is using these hair products. I just, I don't know who I married.
0: Wait a second, just hold on, I'll be right back.
1: Okay, sure.
0: Sorry. What were you saying?
1: Nothing, it's okay. I'll call you later, okay?
0: Okay, have the best time, you know? Just call me when you get back, okay? Bye.
1: Bye.

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Just following the pattern, naturally harmonizing. Climbing to position, we synchronize it. Life from outer ghetto, we maximize.

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1: Yes, you are.
0: I'd like to hear a new beat on the request line.
1: You get it.
2: Радио Анон FM.